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Mix 92.7, El Paso's home for all the hits. We're in that final hour. Gonna keep that party going. Keep the energies rising. You know what I'm saying? So keep it locked right here. It's your boy Jason Craig. Mix 92.7.

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0: Mix 92.7, El Paso's home for all the hits. Next year's Super Bowl is going to be on Sunday. And why would it not be on Sunday? But here's the thing. Valentine's Day is going to be on Sunday. You want to know what Sunday that is? Super Bowl Sunday. What are we doing, fellas? I don't even know. Good thing my lady likes football. So we can kind of put that together. And I think the Raiders are going to be in the Super Bowl. I'm not calling it now, but I would love that. Because then that's the present. Valentine's Day, Super Bowl, Raiders, put it together. It's all good. Cowboy fans, you guys are going to be in such a mess. I don't even know what you're going to do. I'm sorry. But yeah, Super Bowl and Valentine's Day, it's going to be on the same day. It's crazy. Mix 92.7. El Paso's home for all the hits.
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It'll pass us home for all the hits. I like movies, and there's a lot of movies coming out. But this one, I didn't even know about, and then it just popped up on the feed, and I was like, what? So Primetime, which is a A24 movie that's going to talk about To Catch a Predator. Remember that show? But yeah, Robert Pattinson, the dude that played Batman, or you guys might know him from Twilight, but I'll call him Batman for now. Yeah, Robert Pattinson is going to play Chris Hansen in this movie. Kind of excited about that. I think it's going right to Amazon, I believe. Not really sure. Wherever it goes, I'm going to go watch it. It looks interesting. And I like that show. It was tight. Mix 92.7. El Paso's home for all the hits.

0: 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Your boy Jason Craig is out of here. 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And you can follow me as well on the social medias. Just look up Jason Craig. All right. I'll see you guys tomorrow afternoon at 3 p.m. Peace.
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0: Young Peter Plater, young homies got the West back popping like me and Trey.
1: Hey, what you say?
0: I'm a motherfucking legend. 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One name Candy and one name Lala. Both bad b****s and they got some good yaya.

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1: Let's go. The Basement is on your radio. DJ E-Rock in the building. How we feeling, chat? Yo, the Basement's here. I'll tell you what's cool, ladies and gentlemen. Last weekend, no work, no school on Monday. And we had a three-day weekend. It is so hard to get back to work right after you spend, what, 3 days off? It's like, how do we do that? I mean, is that even a reward or a punishment? Right? Well, ladies and gentlemen, we are here. The show must go on. But check it out. Speaking of shows, we got a big show tonight. The one and only Dumbfounded is on the radio with us tonight. He's got a new book out called Spit. One of the best books I've read in quite a long time, man. It's a memoir that took him 3 years. Or was it two? Well, yeah, all that is coming up on the show next, so do not go anywhere, all right? I'm in the mix right now. You want to hear something? It's 888-456-8721. Let's take it to the West Coast right now. It's Lefty Gunplay. What's my name?

double checking on you. You know I never put the pressure on you. You know that you make your own mind up. You know what it was when you signed up. Now you gotta run it up. I be out of words trying to

Radio. It's the basement right here, right now, in your favorite station. Ladies and gentlemen, yo, Drake is still all over the news. He's all over the internet. He's breaking records. My man's got a, I want to say 13 out of 15 slots on the top 100 on Billboard right now. And it's been about, what, a year since we had a hip-hop record at number one? The last one was Luther by Kendrick. Sorry, Champagne Poppy is back. And this right here is off of the new album, Iceman. It's called Ran to Atlanta, right here on the basement.

I'm saying? Outside is back to what it was, you know what I'm saying? Atlanta, tell you about my run, you know what I'm saying? Ask Pluto Bank of 21, you know what I'm saying?

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I just messed up the whole program. I beat her off the wall, knocked her down, get nasty on cam. She know I love her right, all night, all right. Turning off the lights, I'm beating like a mic.

we go. The Basement is on your radio. DJ E-Rock in the building. Ladies and gentlemen, don't forget, we got the one and only Dumbfounded. He is on the show tonight promoting his new book called Spit. It's my guy right there. We are celebrating AAPI Heritage Month the right way with my man Dumbfounded on the show tonight, all right? Right now, let's get after it. It's new music from EA. It's called Highs and Lows, right here on The Basement.

0: new bag. Got a rich and I can make my boom act.
1: Here we go. It's the basement right here, right now on your favorite station. 3 hours of the best hip hop is on your radio right now. And ladies and gentlemen, we do this every single week. You know what time it is, right? It is time right now for your question of the night. Where we ask you a very pressing question. All we need you to do is be as honest as possible. When you're not, we know you're capping, and cap is not a currency we accept around here, all right? Tonight's question, yo, it's very hip-hop driven, all right? We're going to keep this very about the culture, okay? Tonight's question is, what's one hip-hop opinion you'll stand on no matter what? Again, what is one hip-hop opinion you'll stand on no matter what? Some people will say that Drake is the GOAT. Some will say that Kendrick is the GOAT. Now, this is the segment where friendship ends, right? Yo, let's talk about best rapper alive debates, greatest producer ever, mixtapes versus albums. And hey, if you want to take a stab at Drake or Kendrick, we'll do that too, all right? Again, what is one hip-hop opinion that you'll stand on no matter what? Hit us up. It's 888-456-8721. That is the number, all right? Don't forget, ladies and gentlemen, the one and only Dumbfounded is on the show tonight. Let's get to it. You know what it is. Right now, it's new music. It's new from Drake. It's called Too Hard for the Radio.

0: Yeah. 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
1: Pickleball's private. 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I'm up the street. 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Yes, AZ. I'm putting something to sleep. 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He on the ground. I praise God and start stumping feet. 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
0: What they talking about?
1: They talking about nothing.
0: What they talking about?
1: They talking about nothing.
0: What they talking about?
1: They talking about nothing.
0: What they talking about?
1: They talking about nothing.
0: Huh? They ain't talking about nothing.

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1: You shouldn't be yelling at somebody with a disability. You know my leg wasn't turning quick.
2: Okay, first of all, when did this word come into use? 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Not no time have you ever said disability to me.
1: Whoa. See, look at me trying to do it. And you know I had a disability. 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The leg wasn't working. 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See that? That was what... Oh, my God. I love doing this podcast. Something is wrong with you.
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Big shout out my brother producer Albert sitting shotgun right now. You know what it is. The basement is on your radio. Yo, sports is popping right now. Shout out to all of our listeners in Vegas. The Vegas Golden Knights are headed to the Stanley Cup Finals right now. Yes, sir. It's a beautiful thing. I'm a big Golden Knights fan, as you know. If Vegas wins another cup, I'm telling you, man, it's going to go up in the town. Shout out to the 702 right now. Isn't that wild that hockey is the biggest sport in Vegas right now? It's the biggest sport in the desert. In the desert. Isn't that crazy right there? The irony. E-Rock on your radio. Let's get to it. You know what it is. It's new music from Chris Brown. It's called Obvious right here on The Basement. Usher, my boo. SZA, Saturn. And I got Kehlani Folded still on the way.

suffering from that 3-day weekend we had last week. I'm telling you, man, they cruel, man. They make us not work for 3 days, enjoy a good barbecue or two on a Monday, and then Tuesday, they ain't no cares given. I swear to you, man, they tell you to get back to work. It does not matter how much you party over the 3-day weekend. But yo, it's all good. We got your soundtrack of what your weekend should sound like going off right now. It's The Basement. My name is DJ E-Rock. Don't forget, we got the one and only Dumbfound Dead on the show tonight. We are celebrating AAPI Heritage Month. He has a new book out called Spit. You can order it now on Amazon.com. I mean, the book tells his story about, you know, hip hop, his identity, his struggle and growth. And, man, it's a great book. It's one of the best books I've read in quite a long time. He will be on the show next right here on The Basement. All right. Before that, right now, it's new from Drake. I think he's talking about Joe Budden in this song. That's right. Drake, Janis, STFU. Million.

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they always just, you know, it kicks me in the butt. For real. I mean, we got EDC. We always have Cinco de Mayo. We have fight weekends on fight weekends, UFC fights. What else, man? We have a Memorial Day weekend. And then finally, when we get to June, we get to coast a little bit. So, you know, now we get a summer where we can feel like it's a normal summer. But the month of May, you know, all I know is I look at the month of May, I'm like, man, I got a party here, I got a party here, and I got a party here, and I'd be tired by this weekend, man. Every single year, never fails. That's right, DJ E-Rock on your radio, Dumbfounded on the radio next, promoting his new book called Spit. It is out now. You can order it now on Amazon.com. Go get it, man. It's one of the best books that I've read in quite a long time. He is on the show next, and we're talking to him. All right, let's go. Kehlani. It's called Shoulda Never featuring Usher. New music right here on The Basement. K-Dot, Love, Drake, Love Me, and I got Tommy Richmond, Million Dollar Baby on the way. Plus, I think I'm going to play some new Drake off that Habibti album. Let's do that.

0: have listeners all around the country, from Las Vegas to the Bay to LA one time. Shout out to everybody out there in Wichita. Wichita, what's popping? Everybody out there in OKC, Tulsa, Oklahoma, what's going on? Augusta, Georgia, hello. That's right, DJ E-Rock on your radio every single weekend. This is what we do. That's right, the show called The Basement. I play 3 hours of the best hip-hop. I make sure that we go up for y'all with them vibes, all right? Speaking of vibes, the one and only Dumbfounded is on the show with us tonight. We're talking about his new book called Spit. Yo, tell me about the book real quick, bro.
1: This is a memoir. It's not an autobiography that followed me up until this point in my life. It mm-hmm. just focuses on that point in my life, which I find it to be the most special moments of my life. Not these moments where I'm in Hollywood and meeting celebrities. Like, that time was very special. And I also wanted to share the stories of, like, some of my heroes and people that inspired me growing up. So through my story, I get to share their legacy, you know.
0: In celebration of AAPI Heritage Month, the one and only Dumbfounded is on the show with us tonight. Let us know what you want to hear. It's 888-456-8721 right now. New Drizzy, it's called High Fives. 30.
2: Cooked. That's all I got in the tank. But that, whatever that was,

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Tell her don't run.

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That's right. 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It's the Basement. 3 hours of the best hip-hop in your city is on your radio with us tonight. Yes, sir. We do this show every single weekend right here on your favorite station. 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I need to make sure that you are here, okay? Speaking of who's here, the one and only Dumbfounded is on the radio with us tonight. We are celebrating AAPI Heritage Month and promoting my man's new book called Spit. Is one of the best books that I've read in quite a long time. 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I mean, man, yo, my man's has got a really amazing story that he's telling right now, and it's on and popping right now on Amazon.com. 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It is a great read, all right? E-Rock on your radio, checking back in with Dumbfounded. Just about a good 5 minutes or so right now. It's new from Chris Brown.

0: all my Asian Americans out there that are tapped in. You know what it is. DJ E-Rock on your radio tonight. It's the Basement. 3 hours of the best hip hop in your city is popping off right now on the radio with us. 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
1: Let me ask you, now that you've put this story into a book, how do you see this milestone compared to your earlier career wins?
2: I mean, I don't know. I don't necessarily look at it just like a win. I just feel like it's another project in a different medium.
1: I mean, this is a big milestone. You know? I mean, this is your legacy.
2: It is.
1: This puts your legacy in cement.
2: No, it is.
1: More than anything.
2: It's true. It is big. And it's so different the way I approach storytelling in this compared to like maybe my albums, you know, and music, I think ultimately, especially as a rapper, there is a truth and it's poetry, but it's also, there's a level of like coolness you have to keep, you know, like you're still branding yourself to be cool, you know, and there's a swag to it and everything. This is like, I can strip away all that. I don't need to worry about that. I just got to get as honest as possible, sometimes showing the worst sides of myself, you know, and I think that's where people are going to connect with the book. No one wants to see flexing in a book. You know what I'm saying?
1: It depends.
2: I just mean like, you know, when 50, you know, we see 50 and Ross like flex in videos and in music, you know, but when you read their book, you kind of want to know other, you know, the behind the scenes of all that stuff.
1: Behind the curtain.
2: Yes, behind the curtain. Yeah. Behind the golden curtain.
1: No, for sure.
0: Yes, sir. Dumbfounded on the show tonight. We're talking about his new book, Spit, that is out now on Amazon.com. Wherever you copy your books at, I'm telling you, that is where you need to go and cop Spit right now. And I'm telling you, it's one of the best reads that you're going to have this summer, all right? DJ E-Rock on your radio. Let's get to it right now. It's new from Drake. It's called Too Hard for the Radio right here on the Basement. Compton AV. Got that Yaya next. All right? Shout out to Phoenix one time.

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puts me in a night's light. And I wouldn't be calling if I didn't feel this heavy. 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

was outside freely, but now they got it out for me. 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I've been a

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0: Hey, Jen, you ready for a girls' night in?
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5: Hi there, I'm Carson Daly. May's coming to a close, and we've got the brand new last list of the 30 biggest songs all across North America. So glad you could be here to join us. I'm going to be playing these songs now over the next 3 hours. Plus, we're going to add in a couple of throwbacks from yesteryear, relive some great songs from past radio hits, also former number one, some throwbacks, requested extras, all that kind of good stuff. So welcome to the Daily Download. Sit back, relax, and let's get this sucker going. We're going to kick off our top 30, the last for May, with Corbin Besson and Chewy, who fall all the way back to 30. Well, from 29, it wasn't a big fall, but a fall nonetheless. Here's Blink to get things going.
6: You see that girl? There's just something about her. I just

Taylor will be performing at the FIFA World Cup opening ceremonies in Mexico City and LA. Katy Perry and Lisa from Blackpink will also be performing. You just heard the latest from Tyla and Zara Larsson. She did it again and moved into number 29. You're on the Daily Download, this week's top 30. Just getting going. I'm Carson Daly, and we've got a triple D now, my favorite, a Daily Download debut. Some brand new music, this time from Justin Bieber. As a matter of fact, this was my pick of the week just last weekend. Today, Speed Demon from Justin lands at

0: Kylie.
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12: I'm Carson Daly. I've got a few extra minutes today on the show, which means I get to play another song for you that it's not exactly in the top 30 officially, but still is so good. So here's another Daily Download Extra, just a bonus track.

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2: All right, it's Carson Daly. We're going to do something new now from Gracie Abrams. Been a minute from Gracie, who reorged after that last little tour run she had. And this one's fantastic. It's her new one called Hit the Wall. And so we're big fans of Gracie around here, and we wanted to play her. So enjoy Miss Abrams. Again, this is Hit the Wall, our pick of the week on the Daily Download.

That is Gracie Abrams, Hit the Wall, off the new album in July, which is interestingly titled Daughter from Hell. And from that album, you will find that song. 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All right, let's get back to that top 30 now. Off to a great start. I'm Carson Daly. Sabrina Carpenter debuted at 27 just last week with House Tour, and that's exactly where she is again this week.

There she is, Bebe Rexha's New Religion, also right where she was last week. So New Religion at 26, that puts us right now at 25. Where we find Cordis falling three spots, here is Go. Oh.

0: Well, congratulations are due to Bella Kay, who surpassed over 2 billion views on TikTok with I Love It, I Love It, I Love It. And over here on the radio, we just played it at number 24, right where it was last week. So no movement for Bella. I'm Carson Daly. Let's pause our countdown now and take a little listen to a song that we think is going to be just a matter of time before it joins the party in our top 30. We call it our coming soon track. Here's what we got for you today.
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0: Here's what's coming soon. So this was the number one trending song last weekend on the little mini countdown we do, the TT5. And so we thought, you know, it's just going to be a matter of weeks probably before this one debuts. But in the meantime, let's not deprive ourselves of not hearing Malcolm Todd. So that's what we got for you today. Here's Earrings. Our coming soon track this week on the Daily Download is Malcolm Todd.

That is Earrings from Malcolm Todd, and we think it's going to be coming soon to the Daily Download Top 30 Countdown. Again, it was our number one trending song last week, so it had all that momentum, and then we just made it our coming soon track, so we'll see what happens next week in our Top 30. 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

There's Jason Derulo. I spent a little time with Jason last week in New York. He stopped by the Today Show to perform. It's good to get caught up with him. He's just unbelievable, man. He had great backup dancers, full band. The guy is just an absolute professional, works so hard. It's really crazy. He's talking to him about his schedule. And back in the studio now and has just been, you know, was going to retire for a hot second and then just had a whole new vibe. It's like, you know what? No, let's relaunch kind of a new sound, a new thing. So he's really excited about the new music that he's doing. And it was cool to get caught up with Mr. Derulo, who is just a great entertainer. That is Sexy for Me from JD, number 23 here on the Daily Download. I am Carson Daly. Let's move on to Madonna now with Sabrina Carpenter. They make a 3-spot jump with Bring Your Love. That makes them the biggest movers of the week. They didn't have to move much, but it got the job done. Our biggest mover, sponsored by Hyundai, the all-new Hyundai Palisade Hybrid. 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Okay, here they are. Madonna and Sabrina. Number 25, here's Bring Your Love. 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

0: There's Teddy Swims, who's going to end the month just outside our top 20 with Mr. Know-It-All. Always sounding good here on the show. Love to have Teddy on. He's the best. That, again, is number 21. All right, it's Carson Daly. Great first 10 as we are counting down to get to that top 10 and ultimately your number one song. We're going to queue up song number 20 next. We'll take a quick break and come back with a Daily Download, this week's top 30, right after this.
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0: Hey, what's up, everybody? It's Carson Daly with the song that was number one on this weekend back in 2016, which seems like yesterday, but lo and behold, it's 10 years ago. Ariana Grande, Dangerous Woman, was a massive number one song, and we thought it'd be fun to play Ari right now. So let's relive it. Our former number one is Ariana Grande on the Daily Download.

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1: There's Ari celebrating the 10th anniversary of Dangerous Woman, the album, with merch drops you can get now. A special 10-year anniversary edition includes 18 tracks of the record. And then, of course, the song we just featured as our number one, our former number one on the show. And by the way, Ari's got a new album. It's going to be out at the end of July. Hey, what's up? It's Carson Daly. Our top 20 now ready to go. And since its release in mid-May, Lady Gaga's concert film, Mayhem Requiem, has been one of the most watched things on Apple TV. If you haven't checked it out, you can do so. All right, over here on the radio, we've got Gaga and Doechii staying put to kick off our top 20. 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

0: All right, no movement for Mr. 305, Pitbull, and Lil Jon. Damn, I love Miami, which sounds good as we get May here to a close in the summer months. What a great city. I'm Carson Daly. We're going to take a quick break. We've got the top 18 getting ready. They include Zara Larsson and Jenny, Noah Kahan, Dominic Fike. We're also going to check out our little mini countdown and see what's been trending, our top five trending tracks, thanks to all the social media efforts that have been going on. It's all coming up next right here on the Daily Download, this week's top 30.
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That's Noah Kahan, The Great Divide. That's the title track off the album of the same name. That's number 18. I'm Carson Daly. Noah Kahan's world tour is kicking off on June 11th. That's coming up. That'll be in Orlando, Florida. And again, there he was at number 18. All right, so let's keep it moving now. We got Dominic Fike queued up and ready to go. He's going to end the month at number 17. This is

0: alive.
1: Well, Harry Styles isn't the only one who's literally running, like jogging and running around the streets of the cities that he's touring in. In between sold-out shows we just heard in San Francisco, Suga of BTS fame also ran one of their famous races up there in Northern California, Beta Breakers. It's a 12K race and finished with a time of 1 hour and 4 minutes and 43 seconds, which is very impressive. By the way, that Beta Breakers, not easy in San Francisco. If you know that town, it's all hills. Running a mile in that could be absolutely treacherous. So good for him. That's BTS, by the way, you just heard there. They fell from 11 to 16 this week on the Daily Download. All right, it's Carson Daly. It's time for our mini countdown now. These are the top trending songs of the week. There's 5 of them, and we have geniusly titled them the TT5.
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1: Zara Larsson's in 4th this week. Morgan Wallen and Ella Langley are 3rd.
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1: And the TT5 number one song goes to Zara Larsson, Lush Life. Shout out to my colleague at the Today Show, Miss Chanel Jones, who did that Lush Life dance so brilliantly when she was on our plaza. Here's your most trending track on the Daily Download.

my coming soon prediction just last week. What a fun song. It hasn't made it in the top 30 yet, which is surprising. Lush Life from Zara Larsson. Well, she's got so many other songs represented in the top 30. It's not like we're starving for Zara, but we'll hopefully get this one on soon. 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All right, that wraps up our mini trending countdown for this week. Let's get back to the big boy. The Daily Download, the last top 30 for May, continues now. Tame Impala's North American Arena Tour is going to kick off on July 6th in Miami. They teamed up with Jenny, and they're going to kick off our top 15 right now. It's the remix of Dracula on the Daily Download. This week's top 30.

0: There's One Republic, Need Your Love. Up one spot from last week, and Ryan Tedder and the boys said they've been trading texts regarding music for the Top Gun 3 movie. That makes a bunch of sense since One Republic had one of the biggest songs, as you might recall, back in 2022, which was featured in Top Gun 2. So try to bring the magic to the next Top Gun series. I'm so excited they're going to do Top Gun 3 because I thought 2 was so good. That's going to be hard to top, though. Anyway, Need Your Love there moves into number 14. I'm Carson Daly. Got 13 more songs in our quest to get to number one. We're going to hear from Ella Langley, Taylor, Sienna Spiral, and more next on The Daily Download. This week's Top 30.
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arguably so far the song of the year. Ella Langley absolutely dominating the charts and breaking records everywhere with that one, Choosing Texas. Most recently, she swept, as you probably saw or read, all 7 of the ACMs that she was nominated for. She also released a fragrance called Be Her, which is named after one of her other hit songs. And you've seen her in TV commercials and songs with Morgan Wallen and a big tour. And it's just great to be Ella Langley right now. She moves up a spot, finishes off the month at 13. I'm your host, Carson Daly. Next up, we got number 12 now. Here is Sienna Spiral's Die on This Hill, falling 3 spots this week on the Daily Download.

0: Oh, there she is. It feels like we have to go through like a dozen Zara Larsson songs and a couple of Ella Langleys before we get to Taylor Swift. Elizabeth Taylor is up two spots this week to number 11. Taylor doesn't just go to football games. I saw she was in Cleveland last weekend with Travis, and they went to the Cavs-Knicks Game 3 basketball game. That makes sense since Travis is actually from Cleveland, so it's cool for them to get out to a non-football game. I'm Carson Daly, and the best of the week is on the way. We got Bruno Mars, Harry Styles, Alex Warren, and more as we crack the top 10 next.
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5: Number 10.

Alex Warren kicked off his North American tour just this past Monday in Nashville, Tennessee. Then he's in Austin, Texas this weekend before heading to Colorado for a couple of shows at the start of June. That's Fever Dream, the latest from Alex right there, up a spot to number 10. From Carson Daly, last top 30 for the month of May now. Harry Styles got a couple of shows left of the Together Together 10-9 Amsterdam residency. I don't know if you read, there were some fans were upset because they bought tickets to it and they had their views really obstructed and they were writing about it on social media. But Harry wrote back, like, I've heard you and my team's looking into it. We're going to fix all this stuff. So Harry will be in good shape as he gets to his 39 residency in New York City. Here's American Girls now at number 9 from Harry on the Daily Download.

0: course. That was our biggest mover last week, if I'm not mistaken. Yeah, risk it all, but this week stays put at number 8. I'm Carson Daly, and there's more on the way as we get closer to number 1. A couple of songs from Zara Larsson, Pink Panthers, Olivia Rodrigo, plus a fun throwback to my friends in No Doubt, who I just saw at the Sphere in Las Vegas. I'll give you my review on that, too. It was awesome. The top 7 play next, right here on the Daily Download. This week's top 30.
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0: All right, it's Carson Daly, and you know what? I have a couple of extra minutes right now to pause from the top 30 countdown and play something that isn't quite on the charts yet. Here it is, a Daily Download Extra. You're welcome.

it's Carson Daly, taking us all the way back to 2001 right now. Wow, that takes me right back to obviously a tough year. 9/11 was that year, but so was TRL and MTV. I feel like at the height of it all, Harry Potter, The Lord of Rings, Monsters, Inc., and Shrek were all the top movies at the box office. And then this song by No Doubt and Bounty Killer dominated the radio. And I just got back from Las Vegas where I saw No Doubt at the Sphere. It was our first time being there, and it was absolutely awesome. If you get a chance to go, do it. You better go quick, though. They're not there for that long. And there's a great No Doubt experience in the Venetian Hotel that you can walk through that recreates, like, life in Anaheim in the 80s and 90s. Great stuff to sit and take Instagram pictures of and then go check out No Doubt. So here is our 2001 throwback, Gwen and the Boys, featuring Bounty Killer. Here's Hey Baby on the Daily Download.

And there you have it. There's no doubt. My buddy Gwen Stefani, who I spent some time with. She looks great, sounds great. And I'll tell you what, man, it's a lot of work doing that Sphere show. She runs all over the stage. It's amazing where she gets her energy from. And it's good to see her back with Tony and Tom and my buddy Adrian behind the drum kit, and Steve and Gabe are on the horns. I mean, it's No Doubt, classic No Doubt. The Sphere, if you haven't seen it, is just an amazing place to see a show. I was a little concerned, you know, I've talked a lot about my anxiety and my panic disorder, and I thought I was going to get a little vertigo or something with that big screen, but it was totally manageable. It was fine. It's very, very fun, and I highly recommend it. Don't be afraid of it. Not that you are. I think I'm the only that was. But it was a great show, and made me want to see Metallica there, actually, more than anything. That would just be awesome. So anyway, there's No Doubt, featuring Bounty Killer, Hey Baby, our throwback pick from 2001 here on the Daily Download. All right, it's Carson. Let's keep this thing going now. We're up to number 7 on our list of the 30 biggest songs, and it's Olivia Rodrigo, whose new album will be out on June 12th. Here's Drop Dead, number 7 on the Daily Download.

0: just might.
1: Bruno Mars is going to wrap up his Toronto residency this weekend. He'll take a couple of weeks off before heading to France, Berlin, Amsterdam, and Italy. Ooh, a little summer overseas, as they say, for June and July. That was I Just Might falling a couple of spots from 4 last week to 6 right now on the Daily Download. All right, it's Carson Daly, and we are getting there. Zara Larsson's up next, who's having a great summer as well. We're still buzzing about her performance on the Today Show on our plaza. It was so energetic and fun. Here's Midnight Sun, up 1 on the Daily Download. 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

0: hear the same.
1: Well, just like last week, you got your double dose of Zara Larsson. Got her solo effort, Midnight Sun, back there at 5. And then, of course, right there with Pink Panthers, the remix of Stateside, also up a spot to number 4 on the Daily Download.
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0: This is the Daily Download. I'm your host, Carson Daly. Big shout out to this radio station for playing us. Appreciate it. I met a guy in Las Vegas recently who said, yeah, I work at a radio station. We used to play your countdown show. He said, I think they still do, but he doesn't work there anymore. And I said, you know what, man, I appreciate you. There's a lot of DJs out there that are responsible for playing this show right now. And so I just want to let them know, as a former radio DJ, I certainly appreciate the radio station's efforts and all the board ops and the people who help make this show get out there for people to actually listen to. So shout out to you guys. Appreciate you. I'm Carson Daly, and the top three songs are coming up next on the Daily Download. Olivia Dean's been number one for weeks. Can she hang on to that top spot? We'll find out next.
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3: Welcome back. I'm Carson Daly, and here we are, everybody. It is time for the top three. Somber is going to be the one at number three. Here is Homewrecker.

0: All right, so we heard Somber at 3 and now Kehlani again at number 2. So things are looking like they haven't changed much in 7 days. And I think you know what that means. My math is correct, and usually it's not. Olivia Dean should be number 1 again. Let's make it official.
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0: Yeah, Olivia Dean holds on to the number 1 spot. So Easy to Fall in Love is your top song on the Daily Download.

0: Good for Olivia. Making it 5 weeks in a row. That's so easy to fall in love. Ending May as your number one song in our list of 30 of the biggest songs in North America. So good for Olivia. That'll wrap up, again, our May edition of the Daily Download Top 30. Thank you so much for listening. Appreciate it. We appreciate this radio station, as I mentioned, for having us and all who make that happen. I am Carson Daly, and I'll see you on the Today Show, hopefully. This summer, I expect you kids to wake up and watch the Today Show, or not, maybe The Voice when it's on in September. Meanwhile, we'll see you back here next weekend to do this backwards counting thing all over again. It's the biggest songs in North America. Each week, right here, the Daily Download. 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

So you're a tough guy, like you're really rough guy. 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

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Hi, friends. Happy Sunday Fun Day. I'm Monica Castillo on your radio this hour. I've got Ed Sheeran with Justin Bieber, The Weeknd, trying to get in some Sabrina Carpenter. Let's kick it off right now with the best hits right now on your radio, Mix 92.7.

Let's get the party started. See you at the bar, you was hardly talking. That's when I knew that your heart was scarring. Friends to lovers need a part to star in. Like, wait, babe, let me

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Hi, friends. I'm Monique Castillo on your radio this hour. I've got Drake, Temper City, trying to get in some Kendrick Lamar. Why don't we kick off this hour with some Teddy Swims on your radio, Mix 92.7.

0: That is T.I. with Let Him Know on El Paso's Home for All the Hits Mix 92.7. 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

turn this TV off. Ain't with my type activities, and don't you get involved. 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

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Hi, friends. Happy Sunday fun day. I'm Monica Castillo, still hanging out with you this hour. I've got some Harry Styles. I've got some Pink Panthers, trying to get in some Carol G. But right now, we are going to kick it off with Glide right now on your radio, Mix 92.7.

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Hi, friends. Happy Sunday fun day. I'm Monica Castillo on your radio for one more hour. This hour, I've got Alex Warren. I've got Jay-Z and Alicia Keys trying to get in some Bruno Mars. Why don't we kick off this last hour hanging out together with some Olivia Rodrigo right now on your radio, Mix 92.7.

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What's good, El Paso? Happy Sunday. Memorial Day weekend, Sunday. It's your boy, Jason Craig. This is the official, unofficial start of the summer, if you didn't know. Yeah. I mean, once Memorial Day weekend hits, that's when all the summer parties start happening. You know what I'm saying? We're kicking off your 3 o'clock hour with some Hugo Pink Panthers right here. Look, if you're trying to get those tickets to go see Shinedown live at the Don Haskins Center on August 2nd, you can win those tickets right here. Just keep it locked to find out exactly how you can score yours, right? You can find us on Instagram at Mix927EP. 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

0: 6927, it's your boy Jason Craig, keeping you tapped in all Memorial Day weekend long. All right, just keep it locked right here. We got some Lizzo coming up. Keep it locked. El Paso's home for all the hits, Mix 92.7.
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7 El Paso's home for all the hits. Your boy Jason Craig. Check it out. Like, did y'all see that Netflix is testing a new feature that detects when you fall asleep during a binge watch? Yeah, it automatically pauses the show so you don't lose your spot. I think that's kind of cool. Because there's actually nothing really fire coming out on Netflix. I mean, if you guys got a show, let me know. But yeah, you know me, late nights, I just put it on and hope for the best. Never really works so. We got J Balvin, Amber Mark coming up. Keep it locked right here. You can find out more ways you can win those Shinedown tickets as well. 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

Mix 92.7, El Paso's home for all the hits. Make sure you hit us up on our social medias. Let us know what you're doing on this Memorial Day weekend, the unofficial start of the summer. Hit us up. 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

0: 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Keep it locked right here. Up next, we got Crystal popping. Popping into the show. See how I did that? Popping with the popping. Yeah, that was, I didn't mean to do that, but I did it. So here we go. We got Crystal popping coming up next. Keep it locked right here. 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

keeping this Memorial Day weekend party going. Right here in El Paso, it's your boy Jason Craig, and we're diving into some tracks by Olivia Dean, One Republic, on this official, unofficial start of the summer. Listen, if you want passes to go see Shinedown live at the Don Haskins Center on August 2nd, you can win yours right here. Mix 92.7. 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All right? Keep it locked right here. Happy Memorial Day weekend. 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

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See you at the bar, you was hardly talking. That's when I knew that your heart was scarring. Friends to lovers need a part to star in. Like, wait, babe.

0: Rhino Pazzo's home for all the hits. It's Memorial Day weekend. Keeping that party going. We got Justin Bieber coming up and some Tay-Tay. 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All right. We got Shinedown passes. 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

Mix 92.7. That vibe right there. Yeah, that's Memorial Day weekend vibes right there. Some R&B, you know what I'm saying? Some Kehlani. Look, I was going on the scroll tab on my Instagram, and I saw this story about this guy from Sears, and he was talking about how he worked at Sears in the 90s, and like everybody worked at Sears. He knew somebody that had three kids, coached Little League every weekend, and retired after 32 years, and then he knew a lady that like she bought her first house just working at Sears. And then he's just, when did we start going to like, yo, working retail just isn't it, like being stuck working retail? Like, back in the day, it was just like an honest job that paid enough so you can live. It is not like that in retail no more. When did we change? Man, I miss Sears, by the way. We got your Shinedown tickets coming up. Keep it locked right here. 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

0: appreciate y'all for staying tapped in right here at Mix 92.7. Shout out to Crystal Poppin that came through yesterday. 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
0: 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On air and online at mixelpaso.com. 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

Mix 92.7, it's your boy Jason Craig in this 5 o'clock hour weather. You're getting ready for the week, or you're just enjoying some rest on your Sunday. Maybe you're at work. You're about to get off. I appreciate you taking us with you. All right? Mix 92.7, El Paso's home for all the hits.

0: Don't forget, you can listen to Mix 92.7 anywhere you go. Just hit mixelpaso.com and you can take us anywhere you are at, on your phone, if you're at work, on your laptops, and you can also check us out on iHeart as well. But go to mixelpaso.com to take us with you. All right? El Paso's home for all the hits.
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Mix 92.7 El Paso's home for all the hits. I don't know if you've been seeing that people are buying DVDs again. They're buying DVDs and Blu-rays all over again. They're just getting tired of movies on streaming services, either taking them away or changing the original format. Because I've seen some movies and I'm like, hey, I don't remember it being like that. You know what I'm saying? And when I'm talking about I don't remember that, I got stuff on Laserdisc and it's not like it is on the streaming services now. And a Laserdisc, I know what you're asking. What is that? They were like the size of a pizza box. They're like, just like DVDs, except much bigger. I'm showing my age. My bad. But yeah, DVDs are making a comeback. Go get those physicals. You gotta have those. Alright? Mix 92.7. El Paso's home for all the hits.

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1: 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That's Facebook, Instagram, Threads, X, TikTok. Our TikTok's popping now, so make sure you guys go check that out, all right? At Mix927EP. That's El Paso's home for all the hits. 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